0: 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It is AFL Grand Final still to come. We'll do 9 minutes of your favourite AFL Grand Final performances of all time. No Meatloaf will be featured, by the way. If you would like to get along to the AFLW Saturday Night Showdown, it's on October 3rd. Port Adelaide take on the Crows. Call now 13 24 10. I've got some tickets. It includes the post-match fireworks show as well. Call me for your chance. Good luck.
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0: If you would like to get along to the AFLW Saturday Night Showdown, it's on October 3rd. Port Adelaide take on the Crows. Call now 13 24 10. I've got some tickets. It includes the post-match fireworks show as well.

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0: Nova is my station. Once upon a

I've still got Jason Derulo fever in my head after seeing him perform at Nova's Red Room. Make sure you check out all the socials. He did so good. We're going to get back into the fresh hits and throwbacks after this. Have you heard Ray's new song, Joy? It's going to be your favorite song of 2026. Believe me, it's happening in 3 hits time after Sienna's Spyro. In my head.

the best night of the week. I'm Dave Kelly, and as usual, I have got some absolute tunes non-stop in the mix. The Pink Panther S on the way for you. Ray, my favourite mix of the year. And let's start with another And Talk To You.

Nova Nation in the mix on the best night of the week. Adrian, I'm Dave. It's the final mix of the show, so I hope you're enjoying it. Got some Olivia Rodrigo on the way and Shakira first, though. Another little cheeky matchup from the Kings of Tomorrow and Liquid.

was on your scent like a bounty hunter. Karma's gonna track you down, step by step from town to town. Sweet like justice, karma is a queen. Karma takes all my friends to the summit. Karma is the guy on the screen.